Play show from now on. No more calling Tom and Judy on the telephone. No more going out swimming.

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There was a lot of overdubs, and there's a lot of time when, you know, I wasn't required, or sometime I was in one studio doing the horn section on Savoy Truffle, you know, all that. 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

0: Okay. 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Go on. You need 1 ounce of plain flour, 4 ounces of cheddar cheese grated. I usually use mild cheddar cheese, but you might, if you like it strong, go for the strong cheddar cheese. 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

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I know too that fate sometimes acts in strange ways. Yes, Act One is where we met, and I too loved you at first glance. But I guess I didn't really read my lines too well. Then came Act Two. I've never changed. There was a misunderstanding. I know now that I shouldn't have listened to a so-called friend. The truth is my love, that she wanted you for her own. You don't really have to doubt me, nor must you go on without me. Yes, the stage is bare, but please wait there, because I'm coming to you, darling.

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He's got a nice chorus, so if anybody want to join in, here the way it goes. 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

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They caught him at the trestle down by the sea. 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

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I want you now, I need you now. 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

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Help me watch it today. Jukebox, help me find my baby, baby, baby, baby, baby, baby, baby, baby, baby, baby. 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Send my baby back to me, baby, baby, baby, baby, baby, baby, baby, baby, baby, baby, baby, baby, baby, baby, baby, baby, baby, baby, baby, baby, baby, baby, baby, baby, baby, baby, baby, baby, baby, 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baby, baby, baby, baby, baby, baby, baby, baby, baby, baby, baby, baby, baby, baby, baby, baby, baby, baby, baby, baby, baby, baby, baby, baby, baby, baby, baby, baby, baby, baby, baby, baby, baby, baby, baby, baby, baby, baby, baby, baby, baby, baby, baby, baby, baby, baby, baby, baby, baby, baby, baby, baby, baby, baby, baby, baby, baby, baby, ba

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She plays a hot piano, I want you cats to know. 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Yeah, yo, little piano Nellie is the queen of rock and roll.

We were making the Beale White album, and there was a period where, because it was a double album, it started, splitting into, like, Paul would be in one studio doing something and somebody else would be in another studio. There was a lot of overdubs, and there's a lot of time when, you know, I wasn't required, or sometime I was in one studio doing the horn section on Savoy Truffle, you know, all that. We were, you know, we'd done all the basic tracks and we're just doing these overdubs.

0: Okay, cheddar cheese balls. 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

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Yeah, yeah, yeah. My heart's really jumping. 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You're late. Yeah, yeah, honey, you're late.

We're off this week on Golden Grooves, something just a bit newer and a recent favourite to get us underway. The Vintage Explosion from their Having Such a Good Time album. 2023 was the year. I played you a favourite of mine right now. That was Stupid Heart and Johnny Maestro of the Crests fame and a B-side on Coed from 1961, I.O.U. Now, this is not...

no messing about on Golden Groove, straight into our work this week. That was Jack Lewis, an American rockabilly singer and songwriter. He was known as the singing airline pilot because, well, he was an American Airlines pilot. He was also a staff writer at American Music, and he shared an office with the great Eddie Cochran and Ray Stanley. One of Jack Lewis's recordings on Crest from 1957 there, that was a B-side called I Owe You. Yes, Gus with the Golden Grooves, the lost and forgotten rock and roll era gold. It's 1963 next for this one from Mike Malone and the Misters.

0: much for me. Well, you can hear the influence Elvis clearly had on Cliff Rivers, a.k.a. Joey Castle. That was a B-side from 1963, released on the Thanks record label. What a good rocker that was. True Lips!
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0: A singer called Tony Cosmo on a 45 released on the Fling record label back in 1960. Wise to you. Yes, Scott's here with the Golden Grooves. A big thanks to Doug this week. He suggested this one, and it just had to be elevated, didn't it?
1: It's time for Gus's Golden Groove of the Week.

0: never met you. Oh, what a shame, I said. Come on, baby, what's your name? Come on, baby, what's your name? Come on, baby, what's your name?
1: Yes, my Golden Groove of the Week this week. Thank you for that, Doug. That's brand new on Golden Groove. It's a first-time spin for Jimmy Williams, a US rhythm and blues soul singer and songwriter. Jimmy was often associated with other songwriters like Clyde Otis, Johnny Brandon and Joe Shapiro. He was mostly known for co-penning the songs A Lover's Question and How Glad Am I. That was Jimmy Williams in his own right, a 1959 Cub 45. Come on, baby! What's your name? And coming up today, well, more picks from Tony's fabulous lists. Frank's back with a couple of beauties. In fact, we're going to spin three songs that Frank has suggested this week. And we've got in the second hour a So Good They Did It Twice. We'll feature a track from Brian Davis and Ricky Nelson. That's well worth hanging around for. It's all well worth hanging around for.

0: a singer called Kevin McQuinn. He released a handful of 45s between 1961 and 1963. That one was a B-side released on the Diamond record label in 61, Keep Me On Your Mind. Now, you will be waiting for me to do a tribute to the late, great Brian Wilson. Well, there are a couple of Golden Grooves specials currently in production, which will include a proper tribute to Brian, who passed away on June the 20th. So look out for details of that. The best way to stay in touch with what's going on is to follow my Golden Grooves Facebook page. 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
1: 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It's Gus's Golden Grooves.
0: Now, the holidays, and mine in particular, are very much on the horizon, so I will be posting details of the shows to play out during the month of August. That'll be on the Facebook page. It is all rock and roll, you know. Yes, Gus's Golden Grooves on Facebook. That's where you'll find everything.

a row on Golden Grooves, starting with a Golden Grooves favourite from Jimmy Elledge, 1963 on the RCA Victor record label for Pennies Worth of Happiness. And a great teener followed that, Bill Phillips on Columbia from 1961, Walk With Me, and on the Fonsco record label we stayed in 1961 with the Brooklyn High Tones for a song called I Don't Know Why. Now, we've got three song choices from Frank coming up this week, and they'll be with you after this outstanding version of a song from Dee Dee Sharp. It's her version of Village of Love.

0: That is a pretty decent version of a song also recorded by Nathaniel Mayer and the Fabulous Twilights in 1962. That was D.D. Sharp's album version of Village of Love. It came out on the Cameo record label from the album All the Hits by D.D. Sharp. Yes, Village of Love. And it's time for Frank.
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actually one of Frank's picks this week, but he did suggest it. I played recently the Los Lobos 1984 version of I Got Loaded. And Frank sent that one my way. Little Bob from 1966 on La Louisiane Records and their version of I Got Loaded. Now these, coming up, are Frank's picks this week.

0: two more fabulous Golden Groove picks from Frank on the show this week. Back to 61 on Star Maker, the Caravels with Angry Angel. And before that, the very distinctive sound of Ral Donner on Gone Records, 1962, for Will You Love Me in Heaven. Thanks again for those, Frank. Tony's picks, well, they're coming up in the second hour this week.
1: Reviving those lost and forgotten 45s. It's Gus's Golden Grooves.
0: Right, let's head back to 1964, the B-side of Little Lenny Davis's only 45 release.

Yes, a group called The Temptations. No, not those Temptations. This was an American doo-wop group that came from Flushing, New York. They were managed by Artie Rip, and they released three singles in 1960 through 61. Their best-known song, Barbara, hit the US charts, peaking at number 29 in May of 1960. I played you the follow-up 45 on gold disc from 1960. Yes, the gold disc Temptations with Fickle Little Girl. Can you hear the noise in the background? Very annoying. The builders are back. They've not been doing very much, but they're making plenty noise. Anyway, hopefully the music will be good again this week and the distractions won't annoy you. Before that, Little Lenny Davis, a B-side, his only one, on Decca from 1964. Gonna go back to Genie.

couple of 45s that I reckon sit nicely back to back. The Vidals were a US vocal group that came from Rhode Island, a B-side there on GDS Records, 1960, for I'll Forget You. And before that, a song that was released on two record labels, Sound Stage 7 and Jam. It appeared on the B-side of both of those, 1963, for a fabulous recording from the Monarchs, Till I Hear It From You. And it's Gus here with the Golden Grooves. Look at the time. Wow, we're racing towards the top of the hour.

your fabulous Golden Grooves B-sides. This week, The Elgins on Dot Records, 1963 for Tell Gina. And as a result of the groups hanging out at Cousins Record Shop on Fordham Road in the Bronx, New York, The Elgins were given the opportunity by shop and label owner Lou Cicchetti to record. Now, Cicchetti's label became very important in the rock and roll music business. His record shop in Fordham Road was an important meeting point for all of the Italian-American doo-wop bands such as Dion and the Belmonts, the Earls and the Concerts. But you want to hear the music, don't you, in taking us up to the top of the hour?

0: Yes, what a fabulous recording, a mighty, mighty sound from Timmy Euro, 1962, on Liberty Records. What, Samantha, baby, is it hurting you? And our second hour of Golden Grooves underway this week with the solitary 45 released by a group called Versatile 4, a United Artists label 45 from 1962 called Every Other Night. And
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0: love, honey love, honey love, honey love, honey love.
1: Two more beauties picked by Tony this week. That was the Solitary 45 release by Doug Hudson and the Chicks on MGM Records. It came out in 1957. It was Honey Love. And 10 years before that, 1947, a deluxe 78 from Roy Brown with Bob Ogden and orchestra. What a fabulous version of Good Rocking Tonight. Now, if you want to check out any of the songs featured in the show this week, well, I post a widescreen, in-depth, detailed track list. You'll find it on the Facebook page. Just head over to Facebook and search for Gus's Golden Grooves. And now it's time for another one from the ladies.

could find out very little about Joni King other than she's a 50s US pop singer who recorded one solitary 45. That was it. OK Doll, It's the Deal on Sand Records, 1957. Now, here's a US songwriter and performer. He recorded for the Jose record label, releasing a handful of songs in the early 1960s. I do like this. This is Lou Jordan.

0: Sadly, was a short-lived existence for the Five Shades, but they did record that fabulous 1961 B-side on MGM, Sherlock Jones. Before that, Lou Jordan on Josie from 1962, Just to Look at You. And Lou started off recording back in 1959 under the name Lou Giordano. Now, what's next on Golden Grooves? Ah, yes.
1: Oh, it's Kerr.
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1: From the Kerr Donnelly Band. 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

0: Yes, they're big supporters of this little show and very much flying the rock and roll flag for us these days. Getting its 18th anniversary release, a song, yes, that came out way back in 2007. The fabulous Kerr Donnelly Band, Let Me Get Off of My Knees. And of course, all their music is available to buy and download on all major digital download platforms.
1: Playing the lost and forgotten rock and roll era 45s you'll not hear played anywhere else. It's

we do this show primarily to highlight singers like Connie Dykus, an American rockabilly singer who came from Flint in Michigan. And Connie was inducted into the Michigan Country Hall of Fame back in 1997. He's best known, if you do know who he is, for his weekly live country music show, which aired on WJRT TV Channel 12 out of Flint, Michigan, called The Connie Dykus Show, and for the Country Cut-Up Show in the early 1960s. Now, Connie recorded 20 different songs on 45. He wrote 14 of those and released one LP. Yes, playing songs from those that you might not have heard before. And that was Connie Dykus.

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1: Well, you don't hear many Johnny Crawford songs played on the radio these days, but a hit for Johnny in 1962, released on Delphi Records, Your Nose Is Gonna Grow. Before that, the fabulous doo-wop sound of the Diamonds on Mercury from 57 with Cool Cool Baby. Gus with the Golden Grooves, cramming them in for you.

Barry Gordon, who was born in Brooklyn, Massachusetts in 1948. And would you believe he began his career at the age of three as a child singer? 1965 there on United Artists, Barry Gordon with The World Is Mine. Right, one of my favourite songs of all time and a version of it, well, that I kind of like. This is Salmoneo.

Ballad is a song written by Hank Hunter and Jack Keller, originally titled I Play the Part of a Fool, first recorded in 1961 by Robin Luke. But that's the unreleased version of it, probably recorded around the same time. It didn't see the light of day until it was released on a Sal Mineo CD called The Complete Epic Recordings in 2002. Now, at the top of the show, I promised you a So Good They Did It Twice. We haven't done one of these in ages.

0: they did it twice, two different versions of a great song. The song this week, Greencoats in the River, written by Chuck Kaye and Aaron Schroeder. First released in November 1961 by Sammy Turner. That's a fabulous version. Then there were two versions released by, I think they were Australians, Dig Richards, first of all in 1962. And the first version I played today, Brian Davis's, came out in 1964. That, of course, was, well, the very distinctive sound of Rick Nelson, and his version of Raincoat in the River was released on the Decca record label in 65, and you'll find it on the album Love and Kisses.
1: Does everybody like the surf?
2: Yeah!
1: Does everybody like the stone?
3: Oh yeah, oh yeah!
1: If you put them together, you know what you got?

It's a group called The Stompers. They came from Hollywood, California. They were previously known as The Cordeals, or The Cordials, not sure which. One of the members of the group, would you believe, was one Bobby Boris Pickett. And from 1962 on the Fontana record label, Landa Records in the States, it was The Stompers with Quarter 2-4 Stomp. Right, look at the time, I must press on.

Yes, the great Ed Townsend, 1961 on Warner Brothers for Dreamworld. Ed, of course, remembered for his big 1958 hit, For Your Love. And we go from one Ed to another.

just a sensational recording, in my opinion. That's Ed Bruce with his own song. It barely dented the Billboard Hot 100 back in 1963. It came out on the Wand record label, See the Big Man Cry, and the big hit version of that would happen 2 years later when Charlie Louvin would do a country

fantastic tenor sound of Norm Richards, DG Records, 1966. Please don't make me blue. Now we're just about out of time. Let's head up to time like this.

again. I always say, where else are you going to hear stuff like that? And taking us up to time, Jerry Bright on the Yucca record label 1962 for Be Mine. And before that, Del Ashley on the Manchester record label, a B-side from 1964, There's a Heaven. And that is it. Thank you for tuning in. Now, if you want to check out any of the songs featured in this week's show, you'll find a widescreen, in-depth, detailed track list on the Facebook page. That's Gus's Golden Grooves. You'll also find details there of how to get in touch, and if you want to, how to listen again. I'm back next week with another selection of fabulous lost and forgotten golden grooves. Until then, have a great week, everyone. Bye-bye.